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This is the destination today to become a finalist for the 92 Days of Summer and that $35,000 payoff. Ice cold beer, they've got it. All ages, they've got it. Food trucks, got it. Sunshine, got it. You've run out of excuses today to join us for the 92 Days of Summer official kickoff. Coming up tonight at 6, the album release party. We will feature Van Halen and their OU812 album released this week in 1988. But just a couple of weeks ago, they re-released 5150, a commemorative album that had a B-side, which was a live concert they recorded. It includes this smoking track, Get You in the Mood for Summer. This is live Van Halen and Summer Nights from 5150 KISM.

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0: 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Official kickoff for the 92 days of summer and the $35,000 payoff. Here with the official brewery of Ski to See. Once again with John DeWitt. I know you're a big-time Ski to See participant and fan. You're taking it easy this year because you're working in the beer garden.
1: That's exactly right. I've got like 30-plus years. And talk about a kickoff to the 92 days. This is the first day of summer, buddy. Look at this. 70 degrees, just perfect weather. Love it.
0: People love Ski to See. They love Kolschen beer. Those things go hand in hand this year at the finish line.
1: At the finish line, we've got our big box truck we just put together. Four beers on tap. We'll be out there all day. Kolschen to Coast, our brand new Ski to See official beer, will be on tap down there. Lots of stuff going on in Fairhaven. A couple of makers markets and all kinds of stuff. So don't, you know, come on down. It's going to be super fun.
0: Super fun. That, of course, is this weekend. I hear the world's biggest sporting event is going to be taking place this summer in the United States. FIFA World Cup. People want to watch it. Watch parties here at Kolschen.
1: Yeah, we are one of the official watch parties of Whatcom County or Bellingham, and we're doing 5 or 6 games down here during the whole tournament. And what a fun place to have games. We did one last time with the World's Women Cup, and I came down. It was the energy was crazy. It was so fun. I will be here for every one of those games.
0: It's so cool because this is open for all ages. So kids that are into soccer could come here and watch the games as well.
1: Oh, yeah. Oh, yeah, absolutely. Bring your family. Bring everybody. Soccer fan, not a soccer fan, whatever. Great place to become a soccer fan, right? Or football, as we say.
0: And another big sporting event that takes place right here in the boundary of your place is Northwest Tune-Up, because location is everything. You love mountain bikes and Kolschen beer. It goes hand in hand.
1: Yeah, Tune-Up's coming up real soon, too. So get your tickets and get down here. That is a festival not to be missed. That's, you know, one of the, other than Ski to See, that's definitely the biggest festival in Bellingham every summer.
0: I appreciate your time today, John. I know I'm digging into your drinking time, so I appreciate the time today, bro.
1: It is Friday, Scott, and I do. You know, and I'm just getting started. So, but thank you. Thanks for always good to see you, brother.
0: Totally awesome. John DeWitt, Kolschen Brewing, official kickoff, 92 days of summer at the Kolschen Trackside Beer Garden with 92.9 KISM.
2: 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We'll be right back.

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0: 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A chance to become an instant finalist, our very first for the $35,000 payoff, 92 days of summer. We'd love to see you on location until 6 o'clock tonight. 5 o'clock free ride brought to you by Conway's Pub and Eatery. Kick off your weekend tonight, karaoke at 7:30, and live music tomorrow night from 7 to 9. Keith Howard, a great way to celebrate your holiday weekend. And got those oysters on the half shell, barbecued for deliciousness. They're doing that this weekend at Conway's Pub and Eatery. Album release party tonight at 6. We'll take you back to 1988. 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
4: 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I'm Scott Less. The album release party tonight will feature the 8th studio album from Van Halen, released May 24th, 1988. OU812, the second studio album featuring Sammy Hagar, not only as a vocalist, but as a rhythm guitar player, the very first time on any Van Halen album that Eddie Van Halen allowed someone else to play rhythm guitar, as Sammy Hagar does on this track as we kick off the album release party tonight, featuring OU812 from Van Halen, and Finish What You Started. 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

92.9 KISM. That song just makes me feel like summer all the time. Van Halen, Cabo Wabo. Great track from the 8th studio album, OU812. The album release party tonight as we feature the 8th studio album from Van Halen and one of those timeless tracks that Van Halen does so well. Here's another great signature track, When It's Love, KISM.

W812, the album release party tonight as we feature the 8th studio album from Van Halen and one of those timeless tracks that Van Halen does so well. Here's another great signature track, When It's Love, KISN.

0: 92.9 KISM. What a great way to wrap up the album release party tonight with one of those great guitar songs from Eddie Van Halen. That is Black and Blue. A great listen tonight to the eighth studio album from Van Halen, released May 24th, 1988, OU812. We started with Finish What You Started, Cabo Wabo, When It's Love, and Black and Blue. Man, definitely a highlight of the entire Van Halen catalog. 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

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We kicked it off today. The 92 days of summer. $35,000 goes a long way. Run down some of those details next on KISM.

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92.9 KISM. My name is Charlie Steele. We are officially into the Memorial Day holiday weekend. Hope you got a good one planned. Got Ozzy on the way. Def Leppard now, nonstop KISM.

The riffs, the solos, the anthems. 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

0: It's Ozzy and Crazy Train, 92.9 KISM. This is Charlie Steele. We'll get back into your Memorial Day holiday weekend. Got Mellencamp on the way. And also the very first single ever released by The Doors coming up in the next set. And 92.9 KISM, North Coast Credit Union, giving you a shot at a $35,000 payoff as we are now officially into the 92 days of summer. 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

That's Pink Floyd, 92.9 KISM. We'll get back into your holiday weekend. Got Layla from Derek and the Dominoes on the way. Also Rush and an artist on the way next that grew up in Gainesville, Florida. And in very early age, he took guitar lessons. And his guitar teacher was none other than future Eagle Don Felder. And 92.9 KISM invites you to witness the true culinary war going on tomorrow. It's the Battle of the Chefs. It's this Saturday at the Sonoma Casino and Lodge in Anacortes. Several award-winning chefs will be going head-to-head to create amazing chowders and chilies. Best part about that is you get to try as many as you'd like. It's the Battle of the Chefs tomorrow, noon till 5, inside the event center there at the Sonoma Casino and Lodge with 92.9 KISM.

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0: 92.9 KISM. A lot of people traveling for the holiday weekend. Megan, you're telling me about a late night bathroom experience you had while on the road. By what time of night were you out?
1: It was probably like 2:30, 3 a.m. late night drive.
0: Yeah.
1: There's nobody really at this gas station. And I walk into the woman's restroom, and there is just a lady standing naked in the bathroom.
0: Okay.
1: And her and I make eye contact, and I just kind of turn into the closest stall and shut the door.
0: Just do your business. And
1: I just dipped out of the bathroom. This is the one time I made the exception to not wash my hands. I have hand sanitizer in my car.
0: Be safe out there, Van Halen, KISM.

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We'll reload your holiday weekend. Scorpions, Stones on the way, plus some Zeppelin and a band that'll be in the area in August coming up for us in just a few. And 92.9 KISM invites you out to the third annual Rock the Nest Fest. 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

0: Cideries, food vendors, and more than 200 volunteers to raise essential funds to support inclusive recreation programs for youth and adults with developmental disabilities. 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

From the land down under, Australia. That's Wolf Mother, Joker and the Thief, 92.9 KISM. Actually, that whole album, if you've never listened to the 2005 album Wolf Mother from Wolf Mother, it's well worth it. Excellent album. My name is Charlie. Still rolling nonstop. This guy getting honored this weekend at the American Music Awards. This is Billy Idol, KISM.

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0: 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It is Memorial Day weekend, remembering those that pay the ultimate sacrifice in service of this country. And also, it's a good time to remember our veterans, too. And, Mackenzie, you're telling me about a veteran you are close to.
1: My dad. He was in the Air Force in Vietnam, and he got a Purple Heart for bravery. He earned quite a few medals, and actually, I still have those medals that were my dad's.
0: Mackenzie, thank you for your dad's service. 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

0: Steady, 92.9 KISM. We'll get back to it. Van Halen, Boston, and a band coming up next whose hometown is the same hometown as comedian Shane Gillis, Mechanicsburg, Pennsylvania. 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One grand prize winner going to get to choose from 12 amazing grand prizes. But just for coming out when we do the giveaway at the end of the summer, you're going to have a chance to win some other great prizes, too, including $1,500 towards an in-home water purifying system from Culligan Water, also a Kachemak boat from LFS Marine and Outdoor. 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

92.9 KISM. This is Charlie Steele. Time now for tonight's random moment of knowledge. And since it is Memorial Day weekend, May 25th, which is Memorial Day, is the earliest it can be Memorial Day. It always falls between May 25th and May 31st. It will be the latest possible date, May 31st next year. 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

They'll be at BC Place with the Black Crowes on August 29th. That's the Black Crowes, 92.9 KISM. This is Charlie Steele from Ozzy's final album. Well, what as of right now, his final album. We don't know what's in the vaults, what will be coming out sometime soon. But this is Ozzy and Eric Clapton, One of These Days, KISM.

Ozzy's Patient number 9 album. That is Ozzy and Eric Clapton, One of These Days, 92.9 KISM. My name is Charlie Steele. 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Download it. 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

album Up Your Alley, which will celebrate an album anniversary tomorrow, released May 23rd of 1988. That's Joan Jett, 92.9 KISM. This is Charlie Steele. 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

ZZ Top 92.9 KISM. This is Charlie Steele almost out of here for the night. To be back again Monday night after 7 o'clock. Enjoy your weekend. Best of Brad and John kicks off Saturday morning, tomorrow morning at 6 a.m. Got Pearl Jam and Heart on the way. And if you're looking for some live music, well, tomorrow night we're going to take a trip back to the 90s for a Nirvana tribute live at the Angel of the Winds Casino in Arlington. It's live music from Nirvania. Nirvana tribute. 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

0: Com. 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

0: 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I died and you watched. 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
5: 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A few hours of your time could lead to the career of a lifetime. 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
4: All of them got a good number of votes here today. Thanks, everybody, for casting your ballots for Knucklehead of the Week. As a runner-up, we'll go across the pond, the UK radio station that apologized to its listeners after it mistakenly announced that King Charles was dead. They had recorded some announcement to play for when the king does pass away, and it's just supposed to be safely tucked away in their computer system. Well, something happened, and that thing got out onto the air, and I guess nobody was in the radio station, or at least they weren't paying attention. The whole thing played, and then they played God Save the Queen for like 15 minutes, and then there was like 15 minutes of dead air.
5: Where do you get a 15-minute extended jam of God Save the Queen? Isn't it like 3 minutes? What, you got a vamp in the middle? You got a drum solo section?
4: You're looping it, you know. Or yes. maybe Fish did it. I don't know.
5: Maybe so.
4: And then we got the NFL as a runner-up for 930 Knucklehead.
5: Well, yeah, and the NFL did get a lot of votes. Jackson Smith and Jigba got a lot of votes for the Offensive Player of the Year and won the award. And then they screwed up his name at the award ceremony and then decided to just stay with that theme and screw up the trophy, too.
4: But your Knuckleheads of the Week could be found on a gymnasium floor.
6: A kindergarten graduation turned violent today when a fight over seating broke out among parents at the Queens of the Apostles School in Toledo.
7: Tonight, one father speaking out says he was sucker punched and trampled.
4: Here's the soundtrack to that. It isn't just one or two or three or four or five or six parents. It's more than that. And it's all the good stuff. I mean, it's
5: hair pulling.
4: Yeah.
5: Ganging up on someone.
4: Yeah. A guy who.
5: Hitting people with chairs.
4: A guy got dog piled by five other guys. They just jumped on top of him, started pummeling him. A woman dragging another woman around by her hair.
5: It's like a bad wrestling event. There's chairs flying everywhere.
4: One guy getting slammed into a metal folding chair, all because they were beefing over who got the folding chairs. Somebody got a little more folding chair than they wanted.
5: You know, usually when you, go to one of these kindergarten things, my kid was in kindergarten last year, so I've been there. Recently, and it's like the kids are the ones making all the noise in the background, you know, like when you walk into that gym, it's the parents this time.
4: So you had this, and then we'll add to it the sirens, because some of these parents were arrested and assault charges were made. Our 930 Knuckleheads of the Week. Thanks to the Rockfish Grill and the Anacortes Brewery.
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0: It's summer here. Brad and John, KISM. It starts with the 92 days of summer, and it's on right now.
1: Come on.
0: The signups are going to begin with Scott Less a little later on today. Let's run it down. Thank you, North Coast Credit Union, bringing back the 92 days of summer and the $35,000 payoff with the most variety we've ever had in a 92 days of summer lineup. Let's start off with the Subaru. Dewey Griffin Subaru has been in this thing every single year.
2: And they've had to pay out.
0: They have had to pay out. I don't know if it's every other year, but it seems like every maybe 3 or 4 years, the winner ends up over at Dewey Land. And this year, they are featuring the 2026 Subaru Forester Hybrid. Yep, they've gone hybrid with it. It's a beauty. They got them on the lot. Check them out. Dewey Griffin Subaru. You can pick. Keep in mind, though, folks, you win this payoff. You got $35,000 to shop at any one of these places. You can go with what they feature. You can go with something else.
2: Yeah, and there have been a number of winners come out of Mount Baker Motorsports as well. Our 50 Keys to Spring winner, we'll tell you about that. But for the 92 days of summer, we're going to go a little different with a 2026 Kawasaki Terex 4H2 four-passenger high-performance side-by-side from Mount Baker Motorsports. 250 horsepower. It's got everything you would want in it with the power steering, smartphone connectivity, and the power for all of your adventures in the Great Northwest. The Kawasaki Terex from Mount Baker Motorsports with some horsepower in your life.
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0: 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Take it to the job site, take it to the mountain, whatever you want to do. 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Thank you to Frontier Ford.
1: 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Last year, Doug Owen picked his winning prize out of there. And this year, they're offering up an 18-foot Sea-Doo Switch Cruise pontoon boat. 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You can, the seats are interchangeable. 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You can take all the seats out of it and just have it go around the outside and have the center all set up for your, I don't know, your barbecues or your wakeboards, or your surfboards or whatever you want to do with it. It's got the cover on it. It's got the motor. You can pull kids.
0: I want that. I would be out there today, tomorrow. Most of the weekend, if we could get that. All right. 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They're including, this is a heck of a summertime package that these folks are giving to us. 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A big time payout there. $35,000 worth of shopping at Ace Hardware to give yourself a great looking backyard.
1: Let's get inside the house with our friends from Judd & Black Appliance. I saw our friend Thomas here at the station grabbing the QR code posters for the different Judd & Black Appliance spots. And we have a Thermador built-in professional kitchen ready to go. And it's got all this stainless steel range and the stainless steel dishwasher, the wine cooler, the coffee machine, all the Thermador kitchen suite from Judd & Black sure will be sweet.
0: All right. And the next one here, we got to be careful with and how we say their name because they confuse you with their commercials. I'm never sure how we say it. It is spelled phonetically on this information I have in front of me. But this is a great prize to have. A lot of people last year when we had something, when we had this in the 92 Days of Summer said, yeah, we need that. It's a roof. We got a new roof from Jostens Roofing in Bellingham. Yes, that's it's Jostens. That's what it says phonetically here.
1: All right, yeah.
0: Their commercial can confuse you a little bit, but they've been around for 25 years. And a new roof, if that's what you need to cover all the valuables and your most important investment, Jostens could be the way to go with that.
1: Yes, sir. And you like getting on the roof there a little bit? How about solar? We've had a solar package taken out of the grand prize before with our friends from Barron Heating. And Barron got the solar package with the whole home generator and energy solutions contractor. So if maybe solar's not your thing and you want to go with a split or heat pump or whatever it is, you're going to get comfy with Barron Heating.
0: Okay, yeah, and we did. Didn't you say we had a winner?
1: A couple years ago.
0: Yeah, somebody.
1: Guy was just getting married. Remember that?
0: Yep. All right, this next one. Listen to this. It is $35,000 in gasoline. You could win $35,000 in fuel from the Swinomish Market in Anacortes. What are you driving? It's going to get you at least a car. I know gas prices are expensive. That's got to get you at least a couple of fill-ups. $35,000 in fuel. Now,
1: maybe you've had that RV and you thought, well, this ain't our summer. We thought we were going to do the trip, but with the gas and everything. No. Fill up that RV and go.
0: You're filling up the neighborhood with $35,000. Our buddy Leon was in here yesterday. He helped facilitate this, and he said, I think that's like 10 years, for the average person, that's like 10 years worth of gasoline. So that is part of it this year.
1: Yeah. Oh, and remodeling the kitchen. That's what we want to do so bad. That's what we need to do at our house. That would probably be our first choice. 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
1: Okay, so we've got that. 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
0: Yeah, that sounds great. 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
1: Yeah.
0: Oh, man.
1: We have seen that. Thank you, Taylor's custom-built pools and spas in Linden. We've seen that thing up close. Brad, if I won that, like, I would... To stay in shape, I try to run maybe five times a week at the most now. I would be down to
0: recovery period.
1: I would be down to once or twice a week at the most if I had one of those swim spas and I could just do that. That would be the way to go at my certain vintage.
0: Whether it's out on the trails, the water, the snow, the mountains, or if it's in your house, in your own backyard, and your kitchen being comfortable the 92 days of summer, I got something for everybody.
1: That's it. You got to have, there's something in there. You can't say that there's nothing in there for you. There's got to be something in there. Thank you, North Coast Credit Union. And where is Scott again today?
0: He's going to be at Colson Trackside in the sunshine, by the water, 3 to 6. They're going to have their award-winning beers and all that going on. And Scott's going to have an instant qualifier for the whole thing at 6 o'clock.
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2: It's Brad and John. Right back on KIS. 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And you can always weigh in. 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
4: Sharp as marbles.
5: Well, have you ever rented a property, rented a home, and maybe you had to call the landlord to deal with some troublesome trees? I don't know. Maybe you had to call the landlord because there was some one of the appliances wasn't working, or there was a leak or something like that, and hopefully the guy was able to come over and fix it. Well, let's go to Detroit. According to Fox 2 Detroit News, in Westland, Michigan, there's a Javon Crawford and his wife, and they rent a place, and back on May 18th, while they were in the hospital dealing with a sick grandma, they got an alert on their phone that there was a security camera inside the house that they rent alerted to some kind of movement. And they thought, well, let's see what that is. They had told the landlord they thought there was a couple dead birds in the attic, and if he could come take a look at that to let himself into the apartment. And so when the alert came, they thought, oh, maybe it's just the landlord. They go to look at the video, and they saw more of their landlord than they wanted to see.
6: Oh, Lord.
5: Not the landlord. It was oh, Lord, because he went in there and brought a female companion with him. I don't know if she was there to help or what, but they said, yeah, it looked like they were doing all kinds of things together on the camera there. And he goes, I think they even made themselves a sandwich. Apparently they were making some food. He was walking back and forth naked. She said, I think that was a sandwich he was making. I don't know. And then they said they got more than an eyeful.
6: Yeah. Hold the mayo.
5: So,
6: speaking of those motion sensor cameras, did you see this on, I think it was King 5, it was King or Como. There's a guy who lives in Issaquah, and he's backed up to this trail, and he decided to put some motion sensor.
5: Like a wildlife camera?
6: Yes. Oh, man. He's got great pictures and video of cougars and bears and all kinds of stuff. Yeah, it's good stuff.
5: This guy got the landlord. I think the next month's free, isn't it? I would hope. And in Seminole, Oklahoma, John, there's a man there facing charges, criminal charges, for getting into an altercation with an umpire while coaching a Little League game. This is 40-year-old Jonathan Lee, and he's charged with assault on an athletic official. One guy named Brady Dallas runs the Oklahoma Grit Youth Association and says Jonathan used to be a coach for one of a team under his association for 4 years. He was a good baseball coach, says Dallas. We had issues with him at times. He would get into, quote, confrontations with umpires and park staff and stuff like that, so we had to cut him loose. And then he formed his own team and joined the league and thought, I'm going to come back and show the league what's up. Well, the game was going down back on the 18th of May, or the 2nd of May, it was, and he was coaching the team in Seminole, and the video captures where he runs out and gets in an umpire's face for not making a call, and then things escalate to what appears to be a slap, and then he punches the umpire in the face and threw him to the ground. And so, yes, he's going to be facing some charges. And when I say he gets called up to AA, I think that means Alcoholics Anonymous.
0: Attention, citizens. The calls you are about to hear are true.
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7: Well, then dig this.
6: In the news this morning, we told you about Kitsap County. Their 911 calls, their non-emergency ones anyway, are now being fielded by a robot because there's just too many nonsensical calls coming in to the Kitsap people there. So the real emergencies get the live operators and the nonsense that goes right to a robot named Ava. And all this comes about

0: because of the calls you're about to hear. Stuff like this. Let's begin Thursday, August 25th, 1:36 p.m. Scenic Avenue. 911 caller says, I want to take issue with my neighbor who likes to complain about my tables. Thursday, August 25th, 9 p.m., Frosted Road. 911 caller says, just giving you the heads up about the clown in a jumpsuit. For some reason, he's in a green SUV. Monday, August 29th, 6:47 a.m., Grace Street. 911 caller says, what can be done about the deer in this town? And finally, Friday, August 26th, 8:10 a.m., Creekside Terrace. 911 caller says, you know that beeping sound the construction trucks make when they're backing up? Well, I find that annoying.
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1: It is Weights and Measures Day today.
2: That's right.
1: So if you weigh stuff or measure stuff for a living, what is it that you do? All right, I think this is this Jay on the line?
3: No, Jerry.
1: Jerry. I'm sorry, Jerry. Hi, Jerry. And Jerry says, I weigh chicken crap for a living. That's
2: and he's got the little emoji in there. He's got the poop emoji.
1: all right, so how does that work? What are you doing that for?
3: I take a semi-truck into our farms,
1: okay. And
3: I load the chicken crap and then go back to the scale and scale them all so our outgoing trucks at night are not overweight.
1: So, but are you actually loading it yourself or is it already in its form?
3: It's in our barn. So we turn on conveyor systems, open the top of the trailers up and
2: there's so much poop, dump it in conveyor there. Systems, John.
1: I used to, when I lived in Illinois, I would drive past the chicken farm every day and the smell was just horrendous. Are you immune to that smell now, or does it still get to you?
3: No. You smell it every day when you pull into the farm.
2: Yeah. There's one.
1: Go ahead.
3: The guys I really pity are our mechanics that have to work on those belt trailers when they break.
1: Oh, yeah.
2: Get down under there.
3: And believe me, it's a lot of breakage.
1: Please don't be rough on those trucks.
2: Yeah.
1: And those conveyor belts exactly. And stuff. Yeah.
3: Exactly.
1: And then you got to clean that your truck out. Do you clean the truck out, or does somebody else do that?
3: No, we go to our drivers after they drop those trailers off. They have to get a complete washout.
2: Yeah, but these trailers are dedicated to this task and this task only, right? You don't rinse it out and use it for something else, do you?
3: No.
1: Okay. Good.
3: No, they're definitely just for those
1: cake
3: for
1: the cake mix, you know.
2: Whatever.
3: Exactly.
2: And what's some corn in there or something?
1: What's the average weight of chicken crap that you're hauling around?
3: I load the trucks to 105,000 pounds.
2: 105,000. You thought there was a lot of ass on this show?
1: You have almost as much as us.
2: Almost.
1: And then who wants that? Where does it go?
3: It goes to. We have farmers all over Eastern Washington that take it, and they fertilize their soils with it.
1: Huh.
3: Because all our chicken crap is organic because we feed only organic.
1: And does it get liquefied at some point?
3: No, not really.
1: Okay,
3: not that I know of.
2: Right. Man, those sprayer trucks, those are something else too. That's a whole other smell.
1: All that stuff. Oh, man. All right,
2: Jerry. Fresh country air.
1: Thank you. Happy Weights and Measures Day.
3: Thanks,
1: Jerry. You too. Thank you.
4: Hundreds of thousands of pounds of poop.
1: What is it that you weigh or measure for a living? 360-733-5476. Text that in.
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0: to junk that's slapped together to fill 4 hours of airtime? It's the best of Brad and John. KISM.
1: Remember the smart glasses that were, it was like 10 years ago or so, maybe even longer than that. I don't know who, I think it was Google was pushing it maybe, where you were, the idea was that you could see the internet on your glasses or something. I don't know. While you're walking down the street, you could see the glass. And that never went anywhere. I think people, a handful of people had them for a few years and it turned out to be a bust. Well, Mark Zuckerberg and his company Meta, they've come up with some new AI glasses that they will have on the market this year. And here's what they do. It says they answer questions. You ask your glasses a question, and you will get the answer with a text that will appear on one lens of your glasses. I don't know that I can...
2: I can't read that close. I mean, my eyes are terrible, but that's even too close.
1: I can't imagine that.
2: No.
1: Meta says, for instance, if you're looking at a plant or a bug or a painting and you're wondering what it is, you just ask your glasses and it'll text the answer to one of your lenses.
2: Well, like
1: your phone has those apps.
2: Yeah.
1: So now I guess the idea is instead of reaching into your pants and pulling out your phone, you can just stare at the plant and say, "What is this?" Or you can stare at the bug, "What is this?" And then the thing will tell you. Well, it'll print out the answer on one of your lenses. Yeah, I'm having a hard time just with the conceptualizing that.
2: Seeing it from that close and being able to read it.
1: Yeah,
2: I mean, if they're going to be that technical and everything, put a little earbud on the back of the thing, the strand that goes over your ear on the glasses, and just say it into my ear, you know?
1: Yeah.
2: I don't want to have to try and read it. That's going to be troublesome.
1: Well, and you could do that with earbuds right now. If you have like a watch, if you have a smart watch, you can talk into your watch and you could say, "Hey Siri, what time is it? You know, whatever, what's the weather today?" And if you have your ear, you have that all hooked up, you'll get the answer that way through your earbuds. If you're having a conversation with someone who speaks a different language, the translation of what they are saying will come into your lens. That's pretty cool, but they've already created the earbuds that do that, right?
2: Yeah, the
1: Apple's got the translators. The glasses will be able to sense when you are leaving the house and automatically give you the weather conditions.
2: Well, as if you can't see through those glasses and see what the weather conditions are.
1: It's going to sense that you're leaving the house? All right, well, how about...
2: And then it's going to start having a mind of its own, and it's going to text your wife, "He's leaving," or "He's at this store," or "He's doing this," or "He's playing another round of golf."
1: All right, how about this one? Lost your car in the parking lot? Your glasses will take a picture of where you parked and send an image to your phone as a reminder. I do kind of like that. I mean, it would automatically take a picture of your car when you park, and then... when you go out into the parking lot,
2: it just takes all the thinking out of it yourself. I mean, you just don't have to think about anything.
1: No. The glasses can remember where you left your keys and cell phone because it saw you put them down. Well, and that's pretty good. That's pretty good. At a party,
2: remind me of people's names.
1: Yes, that's what it does. Right. At a party, if you see someone you've seen before, but you've forgotten their name, it'll be able to whip through images and find that. Wow, okay, that's pretty good.
2: Weird.
1: Now I like that. But how does it know the name?
2: It must have encountered it at some point. I don't know.
1: Wow. Well, that's good. That's good. But then you're going to get busted with that because you're going to be like, somebody going to come up to you, "Hey, hey, Brad, how you doing?" And you're going to be like, hey, and then all of a sudden,
2: Google thing hits you.
1: "Oh, Brad, you got those glasses on, don't you? You got the Meta glasses on, don't you?" The glasses will start at hit the market this year. They start at $379. 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

0: you know, there's a lot of people at the table, and you can't really, you know, keep your eye on everybody and stuff. And the glasses could help you out in that regard. Like, that guy filled out four slips. That guy has eaten three hot dogs. Or, you know, whatever. Well,
1: now, that guy filled out four slips will be detected by Scott Less. And when he finds those people, they are D-E-A-D.
2: The best of Brad and John.
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1: Well, it's too bad they don't make talent implants.
0: KISM.
2: Yesterday was a gorgeous day, and I mentioned at the outset, went down to Green Lake and met my daughter. Brittany, we sat and played a game of cribbage for a little while, and then walked around the lake, and it's great. You should go down and check that out sometime when you have a little time. It's about, I don't know, 2.8 miles around there. Beautiful people biking and carrying on. But on the way down, John, after work, I had to stop for gas, and I did something I don't know if I've ever done it, and before I shook my head in disbelief when I realized what had happened. I stopped at the River Rock gas station there, where you get off at the Angel of the Winds, and they got some good prices, and there was a little construction going on, and there's usually a couple cars in line, and you got to wait a second. So that was the case yesterday, and there's couple guys in front of me filling up, and so I'm filling with my phone as I'm just there waiting, and then it's my turn to pull forward and pump, and I do, and I get out, and I'm shocked at the price and everything. I mean, it's a little less

0: Most of the newer cars, probably your cap probably locks if it's one of those.
1: Yeah, maybe,
0: you know, if the engine is still running or something.
1: Entirely possible. Mine's just a little, you know, pull the thing down on the floor and the thing pops open and away.
0: Hey,
1: you
0: listen,
1: go.
0: The NASCARs, I'm sure they keep the motor running. The NASCARs.
1: That's a good point.
0: And Indy cars.
1: Good point.
0: If those guys can do it, why can't you do a little gas and go?
1: I mean, maybe they engineered it some way. And there are people behind me, so I don't know if like my lights were on the whole time. You know, because people pulling, waiting for me to finish my thing, and they're like, that idiot left his car.
0: Well,
1: hey, I don't know what I was thinking.
0: You know, hybrids are so quiet. If you got a hybrid, that probably people do that every once in a while, because you know, is this thing running? I can't even tell. You don't hear anything. You know?
1: People can sneak up on you real easy.
0: Yeah. Wow.
1: So I don't know if there's like a mechanic out there you can send us a text or say, you know.
0: Is there any danger to that?
1: Is there any danger in doing that? I mean, I know you're not supposed to. It says right on there, big sign, turn your motor off.
0: Turn your engine off.
1: Yeah.
0: Well, they also say you're not supposed to talk on the phone when you're filling up your gas. Yeah, you're filling up your car. And plenty of people do that, and nobody blows up, so.
1: I guess so. But not my finest moment yesterday.
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1: K-I-S-M.
2: And then a family that bought an urn on Amazon is not happy after they found ashes inside. Following the death of their grandfather, the family purchased several urns through Amazon because they wanted to do a division of the ashes. So everybody gets a little bit of grandpa and everybody has their own urn. Well, when the urns arrived via Amazon, they started to open them up and one of them was
3: previously
2: clearly used.
3: Previously loved.
2: Being used. Yeah. And then a family member called Amazon. And he said he felt like he was treated like he was giving a routine customer complaint.
3: This is my grandpa we're talking about.
2: Eventually, Amazon apologized and offered a refund, and then they offered to reimburse the family for any fees associated with handling those remains. Well, the family now feels like they're stuck, because the guy who has those unknown ashes says he feels weird just dropping the remains off at an Amazon return site, because this is somebody's, this was somebody here. What? I can't, in good conscience, I can't just, like, throw it in my garden, you know? What am I supposed to do with this?
3: Is there anybody out there with multiple urns in their house? And where do you keep them? Brad and John at KISM.com. I mean, I'm like, if you have a series of urns.
2: Well, we got to set the number. We have to set a number because there's probably a lot of people who have, you know, maybe a couple, two or three, especially with pets. But if you got a mausoleum going, if you got like 10. Yeah.
3: You got grandparents and relatives all stacked up on the shelf.
2: If you have like 10 between pets and parents. Wendy has a bunch of dead relatives in her bedroom.
3: Uh-oh.
2: They're talking about urns and people who have a lot.
3: Do they really want to hear all that?
2: A big number of urns in their house. How many do you have in your bedroom, Wendy?
4: There's at least four. Four that I can think of off the top of my head.
2: And what are these, aunts and uncles?
4: My husband builds urns. He's a woodworker, and he makes beautiful urns. But, it's his sister, his mom, his brother, his niece, at least, if there's not more.
3: There's more of a family reunion at your house than when you go to the family reunion.
4: And there is. And they said, you've got to stop. He wanted to make another one for his animals. And I'm like, there's no room.
2: Hey, everybody's got to have a collection of stuff. You know, we all collect things. All right, so that's, thank you, Wendy.
3: Chris says, just three urns in my kitchen, all pets. My adult children don't want me to bury the ashes in our yard where we live for the last 26 years, so they sit there and watch me cook.
2: All right, so we're setting the number now. It's you got to have at least a half dozen. If you got at least a half dozen urns in the house, let us know and who they are and where you're keeping them at 360-733-5476. Brad, we got to say hi to Tracy listening to us in Idaho, in Boise. We were talking about
3: urns
2: this morning.
3: I don't know. You said there was something about an urn. Oh, there was some scandal because there was a guy got an urn. And he bought an urn and there was already ashes in it or something
2: like
3: that.
2: Oh, he bought urns from a bunch of urns from Amazon and one of the urns already had ashes in it. Yeah.
3: And I said, a bunch of urns? Who's got a bunch of urns? And then I think the limit, we got up to five. Someone had five urns at least.
2: We set the bar you have to have at least six urns
3: in your house.
2: So let us know if you got at least six. And Tracy says, my 25-year-old daughter has a six-pack of urns in her walk-in closet, two dogs, her dad, grandpa, boyfriend, and great aunt. Okay. Keep the collection going. When you send somebody into that closet you need a towel, you need a coat, go into my closet there. It's just
3: past the six urns.
2: You're going to walk past grandpa, an old boyfriend, and a great aunt in there, and then you'll find what you need.
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0: And now we got to tell you about Merla. Merla the Beagle. Merla the Beagle works for U.S. Customs and Border Protection's Beagle Brigade.
1: The Beagle Brigade.
0: And here's what Merla did recently. She sniffed out 100 contraband meat sandwiches at the Minneapolis-St. Paul Airport.
1: Contraband for humans, but for the dog? Can the dog eat them?
0: I don't know if they gave the dog the meat sandwiches. He gets all, she gets all kinds of rewards, but she sniffed that out on a baggage carousel at the Minneapolis-St. Paul Airport. It was some luggage coming from South Korea. After a secondary screening involving a hand search, Customs and Border Protection officers confirmed Merla's hunch there. The passengers were carrying 100 pork sandwiches. And they were coming from Thailand, all of it illegal. I don't know why they had 100 pork sandwiches, but they did. Beagles, it says here, are the best breed for the job because of their high food drive and sharp sense of smell. Says one of the border workers, they have a gentle disposition, and the public generally likes to see beagles, so they're good to have in the airport. We have 3 beagles in the passenger environment who work diligently to find any kind of prohibited or restricted agricultural material, whether it be foreign animal, plant, soil, or insects coming into the United States. By day's end, a 10-hour shift that includes several naps and water breaks for Merla. She had ferreted out, by the end of her 10-hour shift, beef sausages from Kenya, pork from Serbia, milk products, pork sausage and hamburgers from Japan, plant roots from Tanzania, and beef sandwiches possibly from Lebanon, all in one 10-hour shift for the Beagle.
1: Did the beagle hear like a plastic bag rustling or something like that? Because I swear, every time I have one of those, my dogs come running.
2: What is it? What are you opening?
0: The USDA created the Beagle Brigade to help safeguard the agricultural industry and public health system from potentially devastating pests and pathogens concealed in animal products, fruit, veggies, plants, and other organic material. There are about 120 beagles at 21 international airports here in the U.S., including 19 of the busiest. So we probably have a beagle at SeaTac, I would think.
1: The Beagle Brigade.
0: The dogs.
1: I don't think they're going to chase anybody down, but it sounds like they can sniff it out.
0: The dogs are donated by private owners, breeders, or rescue shelters. And so far, this year, Merla has turned up 100 pounds of cow skin, star fruit from Nigeria, and has also detected minced camel meat, which is a delicacy from Somalia. Your National Weather Service forecast. Clouds today.
1: Now I know what to get you for your birthday. Some minced camel meat.
0: A high of 66.
1: I remember we were out on the peninsula, and we're talking to one of the guards at Clallam County, the Clallam County prison thing out there, And he runs the dogs. He controls the dogs. And I said, well, what kind of dogs do you use? And he goes, whatever ones we can find at the pound and stuff. I said, well, how do you know at the pound, like, if a dog's going to be a good dog, can sniff stuff out like that? And he said, if you find a dog that is completely obsessed with a tennis ball, like, will not deviate his thoughts or attention from that tennis ball no matter what, you can train that dog to find anything.
0: Clouds today, a high of 66. Sunny tomorrow, a high of 69. Anybody out there got a beagle with a, you know, that could do something pretty incredible? You want to brag about?
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1: Did you see the tarps off thing at the Mariners game last night?
2: Well, I saw the fans. I had the sound on the television. And so I'd look out and then I'd see like whole sections of people with their shirts off. And I didn't really know what it was until this morning.
1: Yeah, yeah. I've heard the term just in the last week or so. And so we would Google it to find out what's going on here. And the tarps off is it's guys taking their shirts off at sporting events. It started.
2: It hasn't caught on with the girls yet.
1: I don't know. Well, I don't know. Maybe someone else
2: will have a sellout that night. I guarantee you.
1: Yeah. The internet tells us that it started with hockey.
2: Okay.
1: The term is a staple of locker room hockey slang. It describes stripping down to the skin, which is done to celebrate big wins or in a show of camaraderie among teammates. Well, don't guys in the locker room aren't they?
2: they're sans pants, too.
1: Yeah, I don't get that.
2: Or does that mean everyone shows up to the game in a towel wrapped around their waist?
1: So they say it started in hockey culture, and now it is sweeping this summer, this spring. It's sweeping baseball games and hockey games. I don't know if they're doing this at NBA games. These are fans. I am presuming it's younger guys who are doing this.
2: I mean, if you're in a section full of people and all the dudes are pulling their shirts off and going, you know, popping the top or going tarps off, as they've termed it, you're going to get swept up in it. You know, even if you have a big beer gut or something, it don't matter.
1: I'm looking at a picture.
2: It mostly looks younger kids, but, you know.
1: Yeah, I'm looking at a picture from a Cleveland Guardians game.
2: Yeah.
1: And in this section, it looks like all young guys. It looks like they're congregating. Maybe they decide they're going to do this, and then they all move to one section, like if it's a game where it's not well attended.
2: Okay.
1: And, you know, like the Mariners games early in the week, you can take over a section that's empty, and you could do this, and maybe that's how all that's going down.
2: The Mariners have an official promotion that they do that's catching a lot of attention, too. They do a thing called Singles Night, the Mariners speed dating. And they'll set up a couple on the big screen. And one of the girls that got set up on a date, her profile has been seen. It went on social media. Her name's Callie Rutherford. And her thing has been seen 10 million times. She says, I've tried the dating apps and all that. It's not good. And so Haley Robinson is this girl's name.

0: 5 today's. That's an HR nightmare.
1: Yeah, not doing that.
0: Patrick.
2: Patrick. Hey.
0: Hey, you were at the Mariners game last night when they were tarping off. What describe what was going on there?
2: Oh man, it was insane. So I was up in the 300 on the opposite side, and we're sitting there watching. All of a sudden, they put it on the big screen at first, and there was like maybe like 5 rows of guys, you know, maybe like 40 guys maximum there, and they were all yelling. And then as soon as they put it on the big screen, it just like it like went viral in the park, and there was people even in the seats around us getting up to go all the way around to the other side of the ballpark. And you could just see the lines coming out of the walkways up into there. It was just madness. And they kept putting it on the big screen.
3: How many total do you think ended up there?
2: Oh my God, because it was like up in like 304, 305. There was probably 3 sections across and probably 30 rows.
0: Oh, yeah.
2: Wow.
0: So again, the idea is that you don't just do it in your seat. When people are tarping off,
4: like
0: you
4: the go, wave
0: you
4: or
0: go, yeah, you go to a section where everybody does it.
2: Yeah, it was like a gathering point, and even the players got into it. There was one play that there was a pop out to Randy Arozarena, and he caught it, and then the guys up there started cheering, Randy, Randy, and he turned and he smiled and he waved his hand in the air to them, and it was awesome.
3: That's fun. I wish Luis Castillo would have taken off his jersey before the night did.
2: Yeah. Oh, I don't even talk. Yeah. Oh my God!
0: And then hide
2: right at the top of the ninth one.
0: They need to hide that jersey. I think is what they need to do. Well, you know, this is going to be the players are going to be doing this at the end of the game. You're probably going to have this at the end of a game one night where the guys just take their jersey tops off.
2: It'll probably be part of the infield dance. Yeah, now. Yeah, you know, they'll come out and they'll rip their shirts off, and then they'll start dancing around in a circle.
0: Yeah. Thanks, Patrick.
2: Hey, you're welcome. Have a great day, guys.
0: You too. Patrick in Mount Lake Terrace at the M's Game Lab.
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2: Weights and Measures Day.
3: All right, yeah.
2: We were talking to Casey about weighing in athletes and you know, working out and all that. Here's a different kind of weights and measures.
3: We'll say hi to Henry here.
2: The other end of the spectrum.
3: Yes, Henry, we were talking about elevations or lack thereof in Florida. Henry deals with some highs in the weed game. Henry, tell everybody what you measure for a living.
4: Yeah, so I weigh jars of weed all day. I mean, whether that be 200 to 300 eighths in a day, or sometimes I harvest a plant, which could be 300 to 400 different plants in one day. So
2: wow.
4: All that weight has to be recorded in a system. So
3: yeah,
4: so I felt like.
3: And go ahead.
4: Oh, I felt like, you know, that was part of the weights and the measurement.
2: Oh, exactly. Oh, no, definitely. 100%.
3: It is. So,
4: oh, yeah.
3: So how many plants do you have on the property at the farm?
4: Okay, so we have about 8 rooms, and each room has about 300 to 400 plants in it. So we harvest probably about twice a week. So, I mean, I'm doing probably 400 to 500 plants a week, and yeah, you know, wow. All that has to be recorded and do it.
3: Sure,
2: and how much of these plants are traditional, sold as traditional flower in some form or variety, and how much of it gets turned into like oil or tinctures or drinks or whatever?
4: Okay, so that's a great question. Well, we make most of our money on the flower, because we have a lot of accounts that purchased that over the years. But we do actually make a lot of extract as well.
3: If you had to place a dollar value on how many rooms did you say you have?
4: About 7 or 8.
3: 7 or 8 rooms.
4: Constantly
3: turning over in
2: different states of development.
3: Yeah, but what do you think the dollar value is on your 7 or 8 rooms?
4: Okay, so we made over $200,000 as a company last month.
3: Okay, that's good.
5: that's a whole lot of green from that green.
4: Yeah, there's a lot of money in this industry.
2: Yeah, well,
4: sure.
2: Now, I've also heard that certain growers just

0: there's a glutton of it, and you can't get rid of it, or you have to find alternative ways to kind of
1: activate it. We have accounts that are very loyal to our company, and they basically constantly order our product. But it is, there's so much of it out there. It's just you got to have the best stuff in this industry, and that's what Henry, please stay on the line.
2: Allow me to make this observation, Brad. Henry does not sound like he ever samples any of his product.
3: Don't get high on your own supply. That's the rule number one.
2: No. All right, but Henry, running that operation there.
0: Henry, let me ask you one last question. I talked to someone one time that was kind of in a similar industry as you that is dealing and handling it all day, and they have a card in their car. Like, if they get pulled over and the cop says, you smell like weed, you can just show them that card, and you're like,
1: That is 100%.
0: Cool.
1: That is 100% true. I actually... Yeah, it's crazy you mentioned that, but it's kind of like not quite a get out of jail free card, but you show them that and you say, well, hey, I've been covered in this stuff all day, so give me a break.
2: I never smell like this.
1: I actually went into the courthouse the other day to pay a speeding ticket. Completely smelling like weed. It worked out.
2: All right. Well, keep weighing and measuring, Henry. Thank you.
1: Thank you guys so much. I'm a huge fan.
2: Thanks, dude. Thanks.
1: Thank you for calling.
2: Thanks for listening. Henry and Stanwood, or Stanweed, as it were.
0: Stanweed.
2: Brad and John, 92.9 KISM. This is for him.
4: Well, they tried. Really, they did.
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0: You're on the best of Brad and John. KISM.
1: We're going to pop a cold one or two or three for today's top three this morning.
2: Pop a top.
1: Because Schlitz beer is no more. Who even knew Schlitz was still around? Well, I guess they were still around, but it's being retired after 177 years. Schlitz at one time was the biggest beer in the world. It was one. Schlitz was number one. Alternated for a few with Budweiser, then Budweiser eventually took over and dominated. But as recent as like the early 1970s, I think it was, Schlitz was on top of all the beers.
2: What was the big Schlitz ad campaign? What was
1: there are a couple
2: slogan?
1: Of big ones.
2: What was their slogan?
1: There are two of them. Actually, three of them that are memorable. The beer that made Milwaukee famous.
2: Okay.
1: When you're out of Schlitz, you're out of beer. And go for the gusto.
2: Go for the gusto.
1: Those were the three big ones that that they had over the years. And so
3: when you're out of Schlitz, you're out of beer.
1: So to honor Schlitz, our today's top three will be your top three old man beers, boomer beers, retro beers, however you want to classify it. But these are the, you know, these are the big beers, not the micro pub brewed beers. These are the old ones from, you know, that your grandpa or your dad used to drink back in the day, or maybe you did, depending on how old you are. So you give us your top three. Schlitz will, you know, may find its way into some top threes this morning. It gives us an opportunity to play this song. Speaking of Schlitz jingles, we played this many years ago, but let's bring it back out. Steely Dan, you know, they did a Schlitz jingle back in the day. This is one of them.

0: That's it. When you're out of Schlitz, you're out of beer.
1: Yeah. Steely Dan seems such a highbrow, kind of, I don't know, kind of like intellectual, almost, you know, kind of.
0: They're not a match for Schlitz.
1: It doesn't seem like it fits for Schlitz. I mean, BTO or something like that seems like a Schlitz band.
0: 38 Special.
1: 38 Special. Steely Dan seems like Cosmos and
0: Heineken.
1: Heineken's or something. And Amstel Light or something.
0: Man,
1: it doesn't say Schlitz to me. I can't see Donald Fagen going, yeah, give me another pitcher of Schlitz.
0: Bring that brown bottle over here. No.
1: I can't see that.
0: That wasn't them. They did tie in with some other artists. They sponsored some bands in the early 1980s and some tours. You might remember when The Who came back in 1982.
2: It takes a lot of people to put The Who on tour, and it took a great beer like Schlitz to bring The Who to America. Schlitz rocks America.
0: Yeah, and The Who is another one of those bands that you don't...
1: The Who?
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1: I can see that.
3: Here's to ZZ Top, who make great American music from the guys who make Schlitz a great American
0: music. Yeah, that's a better partnership there, I think. So, Schlitz beer...
1: I sent you a picture. I was out at a party on Saturday, and a friend of ours, Jesse, his buddy Mo, was wearing a Schlitz hat, and I laughed because I told him the story about the text you had sent me earlier in the day, and he goes, yeah, I made this hat, and I said, oh, that's cool. I go, well, and he goes, you know, I went and looked online what it would be to buy like a vintage throwback hat, you know, Jack Daniels or Schlitz or some throwback kind of hat. He goes, it's 40, 50 bucks. I went on. He bought a little throwback Schlitz patch, a patch for $2 or $3 online, and then a blank trucker hat and sewed it on there. He goes, I got a $40 hat for like $8. And it looked great.
0: Yeah. After my grandparents cleaned out their house and moved out, my grandma died. My mom had all kinds of stuff from my grandparents' house, and she laid

0: I'm out on the kitchen table, and she says, "Is there anything there you want?" And there was only one thing, and I brought it in. Got it in here this morning. My grandparents had some Schlitz beer salt and pepper shakers here.
1: Yeah, those are great.
0: These things are great. Yes. Yeah, these little mini, they're miniature Schlitz beer bottles, glass beer bottles, the brown bottles, and they're salt and pepper shakers. That's about all I got, but I'm proudly hanging on to
2: those. Yeah, I'd definitely hang on to those.
0: So our top three, your old man, old lady, whatever. My grandma drank Schlitz. It was always, she always wanted room. It had to be room temperature. She did not want her beer cold. It had to be room temperature. So Les gives us his top three, Rainier, Olympia, and Heidelberg. Less in Burlington.
2: Everything's premium except the price.
0: Heidelberg, yeah.
2: Those little kegs.
0: Yeah, 360-733-5476. Bob says, my dad drank Schlitz from the 1940s to the late 60s. He changed to Coors in the bottle because he said the taste of Schlitz changed when they went from all steel can to all aluminum. Well, no, you know what actually happened with Schlitz, and this was the downfall of Schlitz. It actually was. Really, it was. The
2: when
0: number
2: Schlitz
0: one
2: hit the skids.
0: No, it was the number one beer in America. And in the 1970s, early 70s, they cheaped out. They tried to figure out a way to make their beer even cheaper, you know, to up their profits. And so they changed some of the, they brought corn syrup into the beer. They took something else out, brought corn syrup in, and they changed a couple of the other additives. And people noticed the change, and they stopped buying Schlitz. And some attributed to from going from the tin to the aluminum beer. And it was the formula. Mm. They cheaped out. They changed the formula. And at one point,
2: and when you got people in Wisconsin putting it on your Cheerios in the morning for breakfast,
0: they're going to notice.
2: They're going to notice.
0: Yeah, they're going to notice that. And actually, it was so, one of the additives, the mix was so off that it actually, in some beer, it came, they called it snot beer. It actually, there were chunks. There were chunks of
2: like pulp.
0: Of pulp almost, like in the beer.
2: Gross.
0: And that actually hit the shelves. And
2: they hit the Schlitz.
0: They hit the Schlitz, and they were never able to overcome that. So bring in your top three this morning at 360-733-5476. Your old man beers today.
3: Brad and John. Coming back. KISS. The best of Brad and John.
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0: down. 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
1: You know what I'm talking about.
0: Just let me know if you wanna go to that whole mile on the range. 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
1: With Brad and John.
4: Sharp as marbles.
5: Cross country for some 911 calls. John will finish it off with some Whidbey Island 911 calls, and we'll tell you about a 911 call that came in from a Maryland Walmart last month, and they just busted the guy responsible for it. He's a man from New Jersey. He's 36 years old, Anthony Rhodes. And he was taken into custody last week in New Jersey after he was connected to an arson and theft that took place in the Maryland Walmart. Investigators say video captured the masked suspect loading a grocery cart with boxes of fireworks, then dousing them in camping fuel and setting it on fire in the kids' clothing section of the store. When the fireworks started going off, customers and staff start fleeing the store. And that's when
6: Except the kids.
5: Yeah.
6: This is cool.
5: And then that's Anthony's diversion tactic so he can break into the jewelry counter and stole multiple pieces of jewelry worth nearly $10,000. Now, you think that's a pretty healthy number there. But the store suffered nearly $10 million in damage due to

0: fire damage, destroyed inventory, and the cleanup from the smoke and the soot. He had the mask on, but he was wearing a Jefferson University baseball T-shirt. And that helped the investigators track him down. The university was quick to say, he never played here. He never went here or played
1: here.
0: Not
1: our guy.
0: That's not our guy. But if you load up a grocery cart full of fireworks and hit it with camping fuel and set it off so you can rob some jewelry from Walmart, you're in the knucklehead race today.
2: Attention, citizens. The calls you are about to hear are true.
3: That's right.
2: Really?
3: Now listen real close, man.
2: Whidbey Island 911.
3: All right, tunnel mouth. Let's all save time.
2: With Brad and John.
3: Liars, cheats, con men, the class of Skid Row.
2: KISM.
3: Well, then dig this.
1: A classic edition of Whidbey Island 911. Here are some hardcore emergencies that the dispatchers had to deal with beginning Monday, August 22nd, 6:37 p.m. Monticello Way. 911 caller says, I'm being attacked by my neighbor's goat. Wednesday, August 24th, 10:55 p.m., Rigging Street. 911 caller says, some guy just walked into my house. Thursday, August 25th, 4:43 p.m., Deer Lake Park. 911 caller says, looks like we got a woman over here eating a dead deer.
0: Damn.
1: And she's screaming. And finally, Sunday, August 21st, 9:30 a.m., Jones Road. 911 caller says, a bald man is in my yard, and he's grabbing my chickens.
3: I'll call the office, get a couple of black and whites up here to take them in.
2: You're on the best of Brad and John. KISM.
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Thank you, board down KISM Zeppelin Ramble On. Good morning, Guy Ovidell stepping in. Welcome, Memorial Day weekend. Mild and dry today and tomorrow. Then rain returns Memorial Day Monday and Tuesday. We're at 61 outside of studios, topic you short in Bellingham. A jam-packed Saturday show lined up for you today. Yesterday, we kicked off the 92 days of summer. Just ahead, we'll check some of your choices if you're the grand prize winner of the $35,000 payoff. 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

0: 94.9 KISM, Pink Floyd, Run Like Hell from the Wall. Guy over down, like your Saturday morning, 62 outside our studio, stopping east from Bellingham. And yesterday we kicked off the 92 days summer. 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Just ahead, we'll check some of the top stories trending this morning. Also, it's the Battle of the Chefs today at the Swinomish Casino Lodge in Anacortes. 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

0: 9.9 KISM, Errol Smith, What It Takes, Guy Ovidell, rocking on Memorial Day weekend. Great time, long, mild and dry today and tomorrow. Then a rain returns Monday, Memorial Day. We're at 62 outside our studios, Tom Ushore in Bellingham. On the weekend sports page, NBA playoffs continue. New York and Cleveland at 5. New York leads that series 2-0. On ice, Montreal and Carolina at 4. Montreal leads the series 1-0. Mariners down Kansas City last night, 2-0. Logan Gilbert tossed 5 2/3 scoreless innings, and Mitch Garver belted a 2-run shot. It went down like this, courtesy of the Seattle Mariners in Major League Baseball.
1: Hammered high and deep, and Mitch Garver has shot this one all the way back beyond the

0: bullpen. Now what a swing by Mitch Garver. A go-ahead two-run homer in the seventh. And the Mariners are in front.
1: Mariners in Kansas City again today, 1:10 first pitch. Major League Soccer, Vancouver Whitecaps on the road at San Diego at 6:30 tonight. And racing tonight at Skagit Speedway. Joining me on the weekend rock line is Blake Anderson with Skagit Speedway. Blake, going to be a great night for racing and fireworks afterwards.
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9.9 KISM, George Thorogood, Batson Bone, Guy Ovidell, Rocky Mountain Memorial Day weekend. 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

Thank you, boy, Don Kaya, Sam Porter, Hot Blooded, Guy Ovidal, right here in the Memorial Day weekend. 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

92.9 KISM out of Edmonton, Kentucky. 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

0: Thank you, boy, Don KISM from Reckless. Brian Adams, Summer 69 guy over there on your Saturday. Welcome, Memorial Day weekend. 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

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Guy Ovidal on Rocky Saturday. Rich M. Long, Memorial Day weekend. And it all starts off today with the annual Whatcom Memorial Day Parade in Bellingham. Parade runs from noon to 3 and starts at the corner of Alabama and Cornwall. And, of course, tomorrow, the Ski to Sea race, the 93-mile, 7-leg multi-sport relay from Mount Baker to Bellingham Bay. The Ski to Sea race, often called the Bellingham Olympics, and has been held annually since 1973. 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Big event happening today at the Swinomish Casino in Anacortes. 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

0: 94.9 KISM. Def Leppard Foolin, Guy Ovidell. I'll rock you. Memorial Day weekend. Great to have you along. 67 Outside our Studios, top of East Shore in Bellingham. Among the events going on today, Battle of the Chefs. KISM invites you to witness a true culinary war, the Battle of the Chefs, today at the Swinomish Casino Lodge in Anacortes. Several award-winning chefs going head-to-head to create amazing chowders and chilies. With the best part, you get to try as many as you'd like. How sweet is that? The Battle of the Chefs today, noon to 5, inside the Wal Walton Event Center at the Swinomish Casino Lodge. And, of course, hope to see you there. It's going to be a great event. Battle of the Chefs today, noon to 5, Swinomish Casino Lodge in Anacortes. Yesterday, we kicked off the 92 days of summer just after 12. We'll check out some of your choices if you're the grand prize winner of the $35,000 payoff, 92.9 KISM.
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92.9 KISM, due to drop July 10th, Rolling Stone's latest album, Foreign Tongues. Their follow-up to 2023's Hackney Diamonds, which scored the band a Grammy for Best Rock Album. Guy, over now, Rocky, Memorial Day weekend. Rich David Long, expect some delays around Bellingham today. Just underway, the Watkin Memorial Day Parade. The parade runs until 3 and starts at the corner of Alabama and Cornwall. And for latest, KISM.com. Yesterday, we kicked off the 92 days of summer. Coming up, we'll check some of your choices. If you're the grand prize winner, the $35,000 payoff. 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

0: 92.9 KISM, Someone to Love. Guy Ovidal, rock your Saturday. Welcome, Memorial Day weekend. And yesterday we kicked it off, the 92 days of summer. 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

0: Edgeboy 9KISM Pretenders back on the chain gang. Guy Ovidal, rock your Saturday afternoon. Great to have you along. Memorial Day weekend, mild and dry today. Then rain returns on Monday, Memorial Day. On the weekend sports page, NBA playoffs continue. New York and Cleveland at 5. New York leads that series 2-0. On ice, Montreal and Carolina at 4. The Canadians lead that series 1-0. Mariners down Kansas City last night, 2-0. Logan Gilbert tossed 5 2/3 scoreless innings. And Mitch Garver belted a 2-run shot. It went down like this, courtesy of the Seattle Mariners in Major League Baseball.
1: Hammered high and deep, and Mitch Garver has shot this one all the way back beyond the bullpen. Now what a swing by Mitch Garver. A go-ahead 2-run homer in the 7th. And the Mariners are in front.
0: Game 2 today, 1-10 first pitch. And soccer, Vancouver Whitecaps on the road. We'll kick that one off in San Diego at 6:30. And tonight it's racing at Skagit Speedway. Joining me on the weekend rock line is Blake Anderson. And Blake, going to be a great night for racing, and always great to chat with you.
2: 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This is a huge weekend for us here at Skagit Speedway. We have the John Carroll Classic Fireworks Show tonight with the Hills Meat Company 410 Sprint Cars, the exclusive Quality Customs 360 Sprint Cars, and the Midgets. 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It's going to be a gorgeous night to watch some racing and end your night with some fireworks.
0: Well, sounds great. Thanks, Blake, and have a great weekend. 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You have still time to check out the Battle of the Chefs happening today at the Swinomish Casino Lodge in Anacortes. 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

0: Hi, I'm Heather Reichendiefer, and I'm excited to invite you to the June 6th Bellingham Scottish Gathering. 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

0: Hi, I'm Heather Reichendiefer, and I'm excited to invite you to the June 6th Bellingham Scottish Gathering. 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

92.9 KISM, Leonard Skinner, Sweet Home Alabama, Guy Ovidal, on Rocky Memorial Day weekend in less than 10. 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

Saturday special, rocking into the night. Guy Over Al, rocking Memorial Day weekend. Thank you long. It all started today with the Watka Memorial Day Parade in Bellingham. That runs until 3. And, of course, tomorrow, the Ski to Sea Race, 93-mile, 7-leg multi-sport relay from Mount Baker to Bellingham Bay. The Ski to Sea Race, often called the Bellingham Olympics, and has been held annually since 1973. 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Yesterday, we kicked off the 92 days of summer. Yeah, those details before 2, 92.9 KISL. There has

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9.9 KISM, Tom Petty. I won't back down. Guy over down, Rocky Memorial Day weekend. It's next band out of Frankenmuth, Michigan. Greta Van Fleet, since signing their first record deal in 2018. They scored 5 number one hits, a Grammy, and they're working on a new album. Greta Van Fleet, Meeting the Master, 9.9 KISM.

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0: 9.9 KISM, the Steve Miller Band with the title track from their breakthrough album, 1974, The Joker, Guy Ovidell, rocking Memorial Day weekend. Great to have you along. 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

0: 94.9 KISM, Cars Guy Ovidell, Rocky Memorial Day weekend, Grant Tim Long. Coming up next Saturday, this will be a fun event, May 30th. 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Next Saturday night, Rock the Nest Fest in Ferndale. Coming up before 3, we'll check some of the top stories trending this afternoon, KISM.com.
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0: Clash 92.9 KISM, Guy Ovidal, rocking your Saturday afternoon. Great to have you along. Memorial Day weekend, mild and dry today and tomorrow. Then rain moves in Monday, Memorial Day. Go figure. On the weekend sports page, in the playoffs, New York and Cleveland at 5. New York leads that series 2-0. On ice, Montreal and Carolina at 4. Montreal leads the series 1-0. Mariners down Kansas City last night, 2-0. Game 2 today. And Major League Soccer, Vancouver Whitecaps on the road at San Diego. They'll kick it off at 6:30. And it's racing tonight at Skagit Speedway. Joining me on the weekend rock line is Blake Anderson. And Blake, some folks starting to make their way to the track.
1: Yeah, it's going to be a good one. We've got some people tailgating out in the parking lot already. This weekend is always a popular show, the John Carroll Classic and Fireworks Show, presented by Skagit Farmer Supply Fuel and Propane. 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Going to be a great night for some racing and fireworks at Skagit Speedway. We hope to see you here tonight.
0: Well, thank you, Blake. And tomorrow it's the Ski to See race. 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

0: 9.9 KISM Tesla guy over now. Rock with you. Happy Memorial Day weekend. And you still have time to check out the Battle of the Chefs happening at the Swedish Casino and Lodge in Anacortes till 5. Several award-winning chefs will be going head-to-head to create amazing chowders and chilies. The Battle of the Chefs until 5 today inside the Walton Event Center at the Swedish Casino and Lodge in Anacortes. And hope to see you there. Scott Less up next. The Rock the rest of your Saturday afternoon. Have a fantastic Memorial Day weekend. 92.9 KISM.
1: 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It all takes place in Sumas, Wednesday, June 3rd, 2 to 5, during ICO's Pacific one-day hiring blitz. A few hours of your time could lead to the career of a lifetime. 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

92.9 KISM Led Zeppelin. Hey, hey, what can I do? I'm Scott Less. Thanks to everybody who joined us yesterday. Official kickoff party for the 92 days of summer at Kolschen Brewing in Bellingham, the trackside location. Nothing but sunshine and happiness, and congratulations to Beth Morgan of Maple Falls, our very first instant finalist for the 92 days of summer. She's qualified for that $35,000 grand prize, and she's already won a stack of great prizes. Run down those details on the way. Bad Company, KISM.

finalist for the 92 days of summer. She's qualified for that $35,000 grand prize, and she's already won a stack of great prizes. Run down those details on the way. Bad Company, KISM.

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0: 92.9 KISM, Jay Giles, Centerfold. I'm Scott Less. Welcome to your Memorial Day weekend. And thanks to everybody who joined us yesterday out at the Culchin Trackside Beer Garden, the first official kickoff for the 92 days of summer. Congratulations going out to Beth Morgan of Maple Falls, our very first instant finalist for the 92 days of summer 2026 edition. Beth is qualified to win a $35,000 payoff, but already an instant winner of great prizes, including a pair of tickets to Skagit Speedway, round of golf for four, Deception Pass Golf Center, and a $25 gift certificate to enjoy Conway's Pub and Eatery. You can become a finalist as well. Start your Tuesday morning with the Brad and John Show at 7:30. 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This Memorial Day weekend, get out and play some golf. We need your game sharp when you join us for a golf tournament next month. 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

92.9 KISM off Diver Down, Van Halen, Oh Pretty Woman. I'm Scott Less, Block It On Stop Classic Rock. 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

0: 92.9 KISM Whitesnake. And here I go again. I'm Scott Less. Welcome to the Memorial Day weekend. And coming up next Saturday, you can join us for the third annual Rock the Nest Fest. 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

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I'm Scott Less. We officially kicked off the 92 days of summer yesterday. 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
2: Kicking off a block of non-stop classic rock from the Olympic Peninsula to the seawall in Vancouver, the region's rock station